just wanna thank you. Yeah, just wanna thank you. Yes, sir. 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Oh, just wanna thank you. Hey, and I'm grateful.

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Maybe you know that you were not talking about me.

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I'm glad that I got you, and it's alright. You got you a partner.

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This is where I heal my hurts. It's in the world I've become, contained in the hum between voice and drum.

Godfather's most recent contribution to the American music scene is how it got its name. So-called house music was first made in the creators' houses, but it was also performed at clubs called The Warehouse and Powerhouse. However it got its name, it's one of the hottest things going, and as Jay Levine reports, may only be a matter of time before house musicians become heroes in their own home.

somebody help. What's up, tweeting bad for your health, pussy? I'm a gangster, I ain't taking shit back, pussy. I ain't never do no song with no rap, pussy. Put a Lego in a sticky rat attack, pussy. I don't wanna talk, go and catch a hat, pussy. Big Draco, come up out that scat, pussy. He stood on business, now he laying on his back, pussy. Ask around, I be rapping, I'm a fast, pussy. We the reason all these niggas running track, pussy.

Not so fun when the rabbit's got the gun. I was lying to myself when I said I was lost. I've never been lost. And that's the lesson of life, isn't it? If our demons can't dance, then neither can we.

Havana Grail, Red One, Mr. Worldwide, from Miami, Morocco, to Australia, to the world.